call me charming, but you know that every time you ask me to keep a secret, I would keep it and cherish it like the moments we once shared. You call me seductive, you call me insane.

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Message 5. I'm calling again for message deleted.

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All you ex-comrades, commies to the right. 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
0: Smack the landmass.
1: The bordering.
0: California.
1: The pouring rain.
0: The smoking flames.
1: The earth agape. The open name.
0: From growing pains.
1: The broken veins. Regurgitating. Oil and vapor.
0: Pain. Your

Yeah, silence on my estate. Cassette player chewed up my cassette tape. Blisters from the control pad, cause I was on the Mega Drive more time. If you're feeling me, put your Pinot Grigio high. This one's for my G's in the north side. All my G's on the east side. This one for my G's on the west side. My G's on the south side. The late King Michael Jackson doing the moonwalk on the telly. And I was like, who's bad? Sitting there smoking, sipping MD 2020. Thinking I was the man. Mum's upset because I haven't given her a penny. But I just got a 20 bag. Mum, don't stress. You know I told you already. I'ma do it for you and dad. So I was out on the grind, on the 279. Trying to show my songs to the world, inspired by the streets. Fell in love with the beats. I never had time for a girl. I never really cared about a haircut. I was in a club doing a two-step. Wishing it was me on the decks. Wanted to do it for the love. It took some perseverance and discipline. Couldn't wait to get the whole world listening. I remember when I first went radio. Couldn't believe it was in the kitchen. You're mixing and reality kicks in. Smoking to calm my nerves and settle me down. It feels like I'm in a crystal maze. Somebody give Richard Crystal and get me out.

Hairlines getting pushed back. Guys looking at me like they wanna fight me. Just another day on the high street. Yeah, and now I'm back on the estate. My CD keeps skipping when I press play. Four memory cards full of music, cause I was on the PlayStation more time. If you're feeling me, put your Pinot Grigio high. This one's for my G's in the north side. All my G's on the east side. This one for my G's on the west side.

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0: Yeah, bro, while they on acid, you know I do. Oh, you wanna come too? I call that the diptychs. 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I call that the triptychs. Only roll with oracles and heretics and mystics. 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
3: You ever think what a coincidence it is that Lou Gehrig died of Lou Gehrig's disease?
4: You gonna make that same stupid joke every time that comes up?

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Een programma van Pieter-Jan de Koen. Here and Now, Stardust Illuminator.

0: in a secret. What does that mean, right? It almost feels like a misnomer. It means we the collective, but we still hide it. Organized, lock in, look, crack it, call me Antifa. I had to look up the damn meaning. I'm just a regular man of the people. It's not bags being handed for being against these scammers and cretins. Fascism is standard evil. Your suffering isn't a bug, it's a planned feature. They want a young man sleeping, hands bleeding, fighting for the system that put profit over your family eating. It's a panacea, guess it's land of the free shit, huh? You forced to get your hustle up, you can't wing it. Me, I'm wavy like the water over sandy beaches. We not paying for features. I know you pulling from mid, you Brandon Ingram. We can't keep it amicable, I'ma see him pull up on you. God keep the hammer secret, still can't sting him, cause the hand's lethal. I saw who was talking shit, now my pants creaming. It's on brand for me to sleep in. There's no chance we eat. Nah, we think I take off real quick. Feeling like Gordon in Half-Life. Had to take back the mic.
1: Give me that.
0: Niggas not rapping right. I put the yappers on ice.
1: Fuck out of here.
0: These weak motherfuckers not finna see their dreams maximize.
1: Not at all.
0: You gotta lock in, it's just a lab, my guy.
1: Lock in.
0: A hater treat your nutsack like a bike. Shit is asinine. Am I satisfied? Couldn't even touch an apple slice. I need you pacified.
1: I need you pacified. Lay the fuck out flat.
0: About my face. Married to the game, she not a trad wife.
1: Two.
0: Bitch, I'm black in every life.
2: Right now it feels dark. Like we're alone in the fight against something bigger than ourselves, and we are looking for saviors to come. Great men, leaders. But it's always been us. We've always protected our own. Always fought for the people we love. So love more. Love harder. Look for unity amongst the people you were born to break bread with. Your family, your friends, your neighbors. Let your hood become the republic, the nation, internationally built. Not just with dollars, but with muscle, ideation, care, admiration, and honesty. Build the things you don't need. Where does the food come from? Who's armed with the thief is in the night? Who teaches the children and cares when their parents work? Who offers a roof even when they barely have one? It's a numbers game, and the common denominator is always going to be us. Right now it feels dark, but it's brighter when we shine together.

0: This is your place.
1: I'm going to that railway station now. I'm going to go half the way with the rickshaw and the other half with a taxi. Because there is a bridge in between and the rickshaw's parked on the bridge. So I'm going to take both. So far, it's

This is Chhatrapati Shivaji Maharaj Terminus. It's one of India's busiest railway stations. It has 18 platforms and it serves 3 million passengers daily. It was designed by a British architect, Frederick William Stevens. So the construction of this began in 1878 and it took 4 years to complete. And it was originally called

that was flattened by floodwaters after a landslide and devastating flooding hit the China-Nepal border late last month. This location was once a five-story building that was flattened by floodwaters after a landslide and devastating flooding hit the China-Nepal border late last month. This location was once a five-story building that was flattened by floodwaters after a landslide and devastating flooding hit the China-Nepal border late last month. This location was once a five-story building that was flattened by floodwaters after a landslide and devastating flooding hit the China-Nepal border late last month. This location was once a five-story building that was flattened by floodwaters after a landslide and devastating flooding hit the China-Nepal border late last month. This location was once a five-story building that was flattened by floodwaters after a landslide and devastating flooding hit the China-Nepal border late last month.

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like, in every fucking way. Shit me up, anyway. The sad lunch face, the pasteurised, unusual looking models, nihilism toughs, your face is curdled, and all these roads that lead to Alberoni.

boiler suits, vintage cashmere, inappropriate love makeup. I will sit and commit to write down the fight and bathe in what was never said, but I'll say it anyway.